World's playing. It's WEBN. Black Keys are going to be across the river over at Megacorp Pavilion with Eddie Ninevolt. 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

0: Lots of great concerts coming to town. Five Finger Death Punch, Cody Jinx, and Ava Under Fire are going to be at Riverbend on August 10th. This is easily one of the biggest rock shows of the year on the summer calendar. So make sure you go see it. The full lineup, ticket information on the website that rocks.
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It's 1027 WEBN. Third Eye Blind kicks off Boomsday weekend, Thursday, September 3rd, outside of Megacorp Pavilion. 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The weekend finishes with the 50th Western and Southern WEBN fireworks. 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

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How was the show, huh? Are you still there? Didn't leave early? Good. Maybe you're on your way there. 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

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Full night of pop punk nostalgia and songs you definitely had on a burned CD. Shinedown's

0: 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They're going to be with Dorothy. 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

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Motley Crue, Tesla, and Extreme, they're going to take over Riverbend on August 25th. Three arena rock bands, one night, and make sure you buy plenty of hairspray. 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

0: What's next? This band is called Ninth Key. Track is Happy Feels Like It. If you're curious about them, features Echo, this cat out of Vegas who's kind of like a rapper, new metal rapper thing here. Very cool tune, though. Let's do it up here. This is Happy Feels Like.
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0: Swoon and Kristen and I were talking about the lyrics of that one a little earlier on.
1: Oh, my God. They just slapped me across the face and grabbed my attention. Marilyn Manson, also a really good actor, by the way. One of my favorites to see on the screen. Had Enough, Breaking Benjamin. Right before that, the Pharaoh remix.
0: Foo Fighters, Everlong, the Neo Tech remix. Did a new joint from 9th Key. 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
1: And Metallica to get it all going with Enter Sandman, the Teddy Cream remix, except we don't want the Sandman here because we're not ready to go to bed.
0: No, we are not. Amy Lee and Evanescence coming your way next.
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0: have, remixing your faves, turning you on to what's next, doing it since 2003. We've never really made much money, but we're not exactly going under, though.
1: No, we are not. We're just here for the good times. And Evanescence are on tour right now. And, dude, Amy Lee sounds the best she ever has. Here's Going Under. It's the Bambi remix on Scratch and Sniff.
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0: Demetrius Niff with new Papa Roach. Track is called See You in Hell. Jacoby hooking up with this rapper dude. He's from India, Hanuman Khan. I think that's the way you say his name. I don't know. Kristen and I, we keep going around and around on this one, don't we? Hunanima Khan? Something like that.
1: We're just going to go with it. We're just going to stick with Hanuman Khan from season 2 of Devil May Cry, which is that new animated series on Netflix, which you got to check out. Some Pop Evil before that. Paranoid, Crash and Burn.

0: remix of Amy Lee to sit in your ears. 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God, I'm obsessed with her.
1: Heading to Boston when we get back. Got classic Aerosmith remixes on Scratch and Sniff.
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0: Malcolm, and the lovely lady to my left over here is
1: Kristen Lee Wan. 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Because Steven Tyler got sick?
0: Yeah, something like that. I mean, it seems to be a long line of classic rockers that go on tour and saying it's their last tour, and then it never really is. Kind of like Motley Crue, kind of like Kiss, kind of like Aerosmith.
1: They just can't say goodbye, can they? All right, let's dream on with Aerosmith. It's the Grizz Remix on Scratch and Sniff.

0: 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New music from Let Down. This is Do It For The Love.
1: Apparently a tour is happening, that so make sure that they do it. First new music this year. Here we go.
0: Scratch it, Snip.

0: Scratch and Sniff with Architects. The song is called Broken Mirror. And, oh, man, I'd be scared about breaking mirrors. And, you know, it could have like 7 years of no hits.
1: That'd be horrible. That song's about their inner demons. And mine just wants the AC blasting on me full speed. 30 Seconds to Mars right before that. The Kill, the Dimitak remix is what you heard.
0: Puddle of Mud, Blurry, the Cyberpunk remix. Did new music from Let Down, Do It for Love. And Aerosmith got that thing rolling.
1: Yes, it did. And we're going to say goodbye to them, even though they can't say goodbye to us. But we're not saying goodbye to you. Hold up. More Scratch and Sniff is on deck.
2: 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This is Jake Knoll from Sublime.
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0: Scratch and Sniff. The band is called Hollow Pact and Tear. And, like, I don't know why, but every time I see the name of that band, I feel like a hollow point. You know, like, maybe I've been holding on to pistols too much or something, like, you know, ammunition, like hollow points, you know?
1: I just think of Sleepy Hollow. But I'm also thinking of Deftones right before that. That's a name we can't jack up. Change in the House of Flies, the Luke Lethal remix.
0: Parasite Eve from Bring Me the Horizon did new music from Ashes to New, Die For You.
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0: Disturbed, David Draiman, did an album back in 2022. It was called Divisive. And he wrote this song about a power-hungry tyrant. And that happens to be a Putin from Russia.
1: I can think of another tyrant. Batman, the Cornell remix on Scratch and Sniff.

0: dude, a wrestler and rocker, and that is Fozzie, I Know Evil.
1: Buck Cherry before that, Crazy Bitch, which is a title I wear proudly, VDJ JD Remix.
0: I was going to say, you don't even have to have a Crazy Bitch t-shirt on. Everyone knows you're a crazy bitch.
1: I just bring the Crazy Bitch energy. It's free with every hang with me, just so you know. Power Man 5000, When Worlds Collide, it's the Teddy Marquis Remix.
0: Yeah, and that band's fronted by Rob Zombie's little brother, the Power Man 5000 thing. That's kind of trippy. Autumn Kings, Gone, and Disturbed, the Bad Man. You've been a bad, bad man, Mr. Putin. That was from 2022. Just coincided when Russia invaded Ukraine. So, shout-outs to the Bad Man.
1: Bad Man and Crazy Bitches. That's what happens on Scratch and Sniff. More of it coming. Hold on.
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1: 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Super good. 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It's the Plan B remix on Scratch and Sniff.

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0: You know she likes it when you're able to go again and again and again, be your best energizer bunny, eat a sandwich and rally. It's Nudge here on your Saturday night EBN. I hope it's been a great one. Got Falling in Reverse coming up, Metallica, and we'll play one from Evanescence, who was at Riverbend just a few hours ago. Maybe you checked out the show. 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You'll see your own microphone. And if you're on the app, tap the contest tab and win tickets to your next show, like Five Finger Death Punch here in a couple weeks, or Skinnerd, both at Riverbend.
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I imagine Evanescence played that at Riverbend a few hours ago. I hope you enjoyed the show if you went. If not, catch Evanescence on the next round. Foo Fighters ahead. Here's a band I hope makes a stop in Cincinnati soon. Nick

0: covers with somebody who wanted to take on a Nine Inch Nails song. Also got a brand new one coming from A Perfect Circle. It's Nudge hanging out with you. I'm glad you're spending some time listening to music. There's a new survey out that revealed the average music fan does 2/3 of their listening while they're alone. That adds up to 379 hours a year. I really appreciate you hanging out with me. We're friends. I'm saying hi. You can say hi to me. 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

0: days left until you and I can go to that jungle and catch a regular season Cincinnati Bengals game. The first one just happens to be against the Tampa Bay Buccaneers. Can't wait to see what the Bengals can do. There was a little bit of rough news from training camp with one of our defensive ends getting hurt this week. Training camp just opened up, and then we got a fallen Bengal already. Of course, if you want some Bengals talk, you can always tune in to 700 WLW with Lance Armstrong. And when the season gets going, even preseason, we're going to have every snap for you here on your FM home for Who Day 1027 WEBN.
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0: 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Their lead singer does a little more than sing. 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Billy Corgan is an excellent interviewer. Seriously. 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

0: WEBN. I wish I was around to have seen Queen live. Unfortunately, the best I got was watching DVDs. I don't think Queen ever rolled into Cincinnati with Adam Lambert. Speaking of Queen and recorded videos, 40 years ago, they hosted a show which was the first Western Stadium rock show behind the Iron Curtain. It's known as Queen Budapest Live. What they've done with that particular show is they've remastered it in 4K, they've remixed audio, and they've even expanded it to fit on an IMAX screen. It's going to head to cinemas and IMAX on October the 7th.
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0: time, Godsmack was doing an excellent job keeping away from Cincinnati, unfortunately. Oh, I saw that band on every one of their tours, except the ones they didn't stop here in Cincinnati. Of course, we got an unplugged, reimagined, plugged in, not so heavy show at the Brady Music Center from Godsmack a couple years ago. They're coming back. They announced that they will be rocking PNC Pavilion this October with Dorothy. If you haven't heard of Dorothy, they're a great old rock and roll band I suggest listening to. 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

0: Bret Michaels has had more health setbacks. His body really went through hell recently as he had to pass a few kidney stones. It's ruined him so bad. He's going to have to take time off of the road. So he has canceled all the remaining solo dates of his tour. Shaggy might have a little more info on the subject this Wednesday in the noon hour for you. We got Big Hair Wednesday each and every week. 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Once we get to your hump day, you still got plenty of time to enjoy this weekend. And I'll rock Pearl Jam and Falling in Reverse coming up.
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I've been playing Five Finger Death Punch. I've been telling you to win tickets to see them at Riverbend. They're there Monday, August 10th, here in a couple weeks. Speaking of the band, this is the latest from them, Eye of the Storm on EBN. Oh.

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0: Chili Peppers are at work on their next studio album, but it's been a long time since they checked in with us. The last check-in, the band talked about just getting together and jamming at John Frusciante's home studio. That's their on and off again guitarist. Would be nice to have my own studio. Oh, wait, I do. It's Nudge rocking with you. 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

0: 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If you're a Home Alone fan, I got some movie news that might tickle your fancy. Apparently, Macaulay Culkin was spotted out in California at Walt Disney Studios. According to a journalist for Entertainment, he's been pitching the idea for a new Home Alone movie. Not sure if it's a reboot or a sequel. Either way, Home Alone, it's one of the top grossing holiday franchises, sure to make Disney a whole ton of money.
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Universal Studios Halloween Horror Nights will feature a new haunted house called Ozzy Osbourne Prince of Darkness, inspired by Ozzy's solo career. 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

0: Thursday, September 3rd at Megacorp Pavilion Outdoor. 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

0: 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Hey, have you heard that new Black Label Society song, Name and Blood? It is so good. I got that on the way. We'll hear from the Chili Peppers as well as Shinedown's Dead Don't Die. I was extremely happy this week to find out WEBN had a pair of tickets for me to check out Shinedown at the Andrew J. Brady Music Center this September. 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

0: 1027 WEBN. Good morning, I'm Dent. How's your weekend so far? I feel like I've been dodging the rain all weekend, especially last night. Went to the FC Cincinnati match. It was delayed by 2 hours and 15 minutes. But they played, and they won. And the Reds got their game in last night, and Evanescence played at Riverbend. So the rain didn't spoil anybody's fun, which is a good thing. I'll play you Green Day next on EBN.
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14: On August 4th, 1962, Marilyn Monroe died. Then the rumors started, and she died again. And now, we're going to set the record straight and learn about the way Marilyn Monroe actually died. The third way. I'm Jake Brennan, and on my podcast, Hollywoodland, I revisit some of the biggest stories from Hollywood history, separating the myths people want to believe from the reality underneath them. 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
4: Having a trusted adult in a child's life can positively shape their emotional well-being, academic success, and long-term opportunities by ensuring that they feel seen, supported, and valued. 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And that's why Big Brothers Big Sisters has spent the last 100-plus years helping countless boys and girls across the country through mentoring relationships, supporting their critical social and emotional development to set them up for success, to give them a safe space to learn and grow.
5: Different things that they might not have the opportunity to do, but it's also somebody who is a positive role model.
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4: Glad you could join us today. I'm Sandy Collins. And, you know, for more than a century, Big Brothers and Big Sisters has been helping young people realize their potential through the power of mentorships. What many people don't know is that the organization actually began as two separate movements in New York City back in the early 1900s. It was 1904, and a court clerk named Ernest Coulter noticed that a growing number of boys were appearing before him in the New York Children's Court. He believed that many of these young people simply needed guidance and support from a caring adult, so he began recruiting volunteers to serve as mentors. So that effort became the foundation of the Big Brothers movement. And then around the same time, the members of a group known as the Ladies of Charity were providing friendship and guidance, support to girls involved with the same court system, and their work eventually evolved into Catholic Big Sisters. So for decades, they worked independently, serving young people across the country. But back in 1977, Big Brothers and Big Sisters officially united, forming what we know today as Big Brothers Big Sisters of America. So today the organization operates through local agencies in all 50 states, carrying them forward the founder's vision of connecting children with trusted adult mentors who can help them build confidence, overcome challenges, and achieve their full potential. To talk about the impact the Big Brothers Big Sisters Cincinnati is having right here, we're joined by Deb Haas. She's the public relations representative for Big Brothers and Big Sisters of Greater Cincinnati. Deb, thanks for being with us today.
5: Well, thanks for having me.
4: And then Bob Deck is here, and he is a managing partner and founding member of 4EG, which is the 4 Entertainment Group. And you have a very special role in this year's fashion show, so we're going to get to you, Bob, but thanks for being here.
6: Yeah, absolutely. Glad to be here.
4: All right, Deb, let's go for it. What have you got with the Project Role Model fashion show coming up? When is it and what is it, first of all?
5: Well, we call it Project Role Model because that is the business that we are in. And it is coming up on Friday, August 28th at Megacorp Pavilion there in Northern Kentucky. And, you know, it's really what it is it's a mission moment focus. And this is the great thing about this event, is that this is one of the only times of the year where we can really bring our bigs and littles together. And so this is the third year of the event. It has exceeded every expectation. It's people get to see the bigs and littles together and the mentoring relationships and this confidence, sometimes because the kids and the bigs and littles come out twice. So sometimes the first time the littles are just a little bit nervous, and then the crowd goes crazy and applauds. And so then their confidence builds. And by the second time they come out, they're walking like they have always done this. And it is just amazing to be part of and know that you're supporting, you know, we will serve 1,100 kids this year at Big Brothers, Big Sisters. So you're supporting those friendships, but you're also allowing us to make more matches. We always carry about 200 kids on our waiting list and do everything that we can to get them paired with mentors. But it just, you know, it takes time. It takes money to make that happen. So when people come, they are supporting us in every way.
4: When I was growing up, big brothers and big sisters had a really central focus in our childhood. We all knew about it. It was in the news quite a bit. And then with the proliferation of social media and all these different choices, all these different charities, it kind of has been overwhelmed in some ways. And I'm so glad that you guys are still there, still doing what you do, mentoring young kids that don't have, whether is it just parents or is it a brother or sister role?

0: they jumped right on board and said, you know, we will dress the kids, we'll dress the adults. And then our foundation board got involved. And so the kids, which was very exciting when this happened the first time, the kids get to keep the clothes, both sets of clothes that they model. And so they really pick out some very specific things that they like. And so that's been really fun. And so Macy's has done that. And then we, it's just such a great, it's just such a great moment for everybody. And I think when they come out there again, like we talked about the confidence, all that, but it is, as you said, it comes up on August 28th at MegaCorp Pavilion. And that includes like parking and food and an open bar. And there's just a lot that goes on all evening that, and raffles and things like that. And we also want to let people know that you don't have to be present to participate in the raffles. So if you just want to go to our website and see some of the raffles, if they want to get involved in those, that's also great. But again, I think for the guests, for the audience, it's just a fantastic way to see what, like, as you said, you used the term life-changing, and these are life-changing friendships, and you can see it in their faces at the event.
1: That event is on a Friday night, so there's no reason you can't go after work and get dolled up or whatever and go out there and enjoy this Project Role Model fashion show coming up in August. Let's give the website information and how to get tickets, and then we're going to talk about the actual mission of Big Brothers and Big Sisters.
0: Sure. It's Bigs for Kids, BIGFORKIDS. .org. It's also super easy to just Google Big Brothers Big Sisters Cincinnati, and that'll take you right to our site, which has all the information about the event, and then all the information, because you know, if some people you can't come, but you know, maybe you have some time and you can volunteer. We are always in need of bigs as well, so really are grateful when people take any action to impact our mission.
1: My guest today, Deb Haas, who does PR at Big Brothers Big Sisters Greater Cincinnati, and one of the MCs, one of the honorees for Project Role Model coming up at the end of this month, Bob Deck. Got a quick break. We'll be right back. This is iHeart Cincy.
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11: Welcome back to iHeart Cincy. I'm Sandy Collins. And to get you caught up here, we're speaking with the folks from Big Brothers and Big Sisters Project Role Model Runway Show, which is coming up at the end of August. For more than 100 years, Big Brothers, Big Sisters has connected young people with caring adult mentors, helping them build confidence, resilience, and a brighter future. What began as separate mentoring organizations for boys and girls eventually merged back in 1977 to becoming Big Brothers, Big Sisters of America, which now serves communities across all 50 states, including right here in the tri-state. Joining us to talk about the organization's mission and its impact here in our region, Deb Haas, public relations representative for Big Brothers and Big Sisters of Greater Cincinnati, and Bob Deck from 4EG. If you want to be important in some child's life, this is a great organization to do it. But there are safeguards that you guys put in place to make sure that the kids are safe and the adults are safe in dealing with this. Let's talk about how to become a volunteer big with Big Brothers and Big Sisters.
0: Well, you said it best right there. Our main focus of all of it is child safety. And we take a lot of steps every time and ongoing through the entire match to make sure that the child feels safe. So we talk with the parent and the child and the big on a regular basis, even after they're matched. But before they get matched, there are background checks, references, and a lot goes into really matching the right child with the right volunteer. You know, Sandy, if you were to volunteer tomorrow, we would not look at the next kid on our list and say, this is the one. We would talk to you a lot about, what do you like to do? What are, you know, kids, you know, what age, you know, you don't get along with kids who are 7, but you're better with somebody who's 13, you know, those kinds of preferences. And, you know, logistically, where do you live, and making it start with, you know, success in mind. So if we start from a position of strength because you have common interests, that's a great thing. But again, it comes back to, at the beginning, it's child safety. So when we ask the kids every time we're talking to them, you know, do you feel safe? And anything happened that seemed awkward to you, or any of that? So we really take great strides. Our case managers are amazing in the way that they can hear things, you know, maybe things are being said or not, but really understand the how the relationship is going, and if it's being productive. If there are challenges, those social workers are there to talk to any member of that match at all times, and just to, again, make sure that everybody's on a positive path. The whole goal is that the kids reach their full potential. Everybody's born with it. You know, not everybody has the same resources to get there. So that's what we do, is put these people in their lives who can really help them see that they have a lot of potential.
12: There's so much out there, and you just got to know where to start looking for it. How young are they, the kids that get started in this program? And then what's the age? And then what is the time commitment that you're talking about for the bigs?
0: Sure. So we typically have kids be enrolled between the ages of 7 and 14. But once they're matched, they can stay matched for a long time. So we, right now, we have a system where when they graduate from high school, we offer them the opportunity, if they would like to close the match because that child is an adult and a graduate, that's fine. But we also allow them to stay matched until they're about 24, because what more challenging time in your life is there than you just graduated from high school and you're figuring it all out? And so we have, once we implemented that program, by and large, the kids stay matched longer until they're settled into whatever they're figuring out what they want to do, whether that is college, a trade, sometimes the military, a job, moving into an apartment. And so, and the bigs, you know, you need to be a high school graduate. Sometimes we have college students. That's a really rough time in their life because they're so busy too. So typically our volunteers are between 25 and really up. We have volunteers who are 70 and volunteers who are younger. We have programs, our community-based program, where you would go and pick your little up at their home and on whatever day works for you guys, a very flexible kind of schedule. And then a site-based program, which is what I do when I volunteer. I go to the school on Tuesdays, lunchtime, and just, you know, it's 45 minutes, but you would be shocked at how much that means to those kids, even that amount of time. When I went the second time to see my little sister, she was in tears. And I was like, what is wrong? And she said, I thought you were never coming back. So people don't show up for them all the time. I know, it broke my heart. But you're showing up, and that's the most important thing. And it's just the most important thing for kids.
12: My guest today, Deb Haas, who does PR at Big Brothers Big Sisters Greater Cincinnati, and one of the MCs, one of the honorees for Project Role Model coming up at the end of this month, Bob Deck from 4EG, 4 Entertainment Group. That's a very exciting difference in understanding what Big Brothers and Big Sisters does, because I had it in my head back in the old days, you would just go pick up the kid and go do stuff. But you're saying that you can do a site-based visit and don't have to actually take them away, and it's meaningful, and it's not this long, huge time commitment, but it still is very impactful. I like that idea. So how do we call Big Brothers and Big Sisters and ask about this program?
0: I always just suggest that people go to the website. That is just where all the information is, and you can apply on there, and that gets the process started. And then you get a call from our office, and we put you into an interview after we, you know, get all that information and your application and your records checks and all of that. And then we do an interview with you, like I said, to learn all those things about you that, that might help us best pair you with a child. And then you get some information about the child. The family gets a little information about you. And then we come up again, like I said, with the best match possible. And we do a match introduction. And there's a staff member on site that you've already talked with, just to try to make things a little more comfortable. And you'd just be shocked at these videos that we have of when the new big is coming up to the door of the little, and they're just so excited. And then we never abandon anybody in the match. We always talk to them, and if they aren't sure what to do, what's all around the city to do, we have huge lists of things all around, because we serve 13 counties in Cincinnati, Indiana, and Northern Kentucky. So we have a widespread there of all kinds of options. We'll serve about 1,100 kids this year, and we just make sure that every one of them, every one of those matches, and frankly, we have a lot of wraparound services for families that we provide. We're just trying to be all in for making everybody feel like, you know, this can be successful and meaningful for long term.
12: So, Bob, tell me a little bit about your company, Four Entertainment Group. I understand you're a partner and a founding member, but that name is kind of generic. What do you do? What is it?
13: Well, I'm in the bar restaurant business. Started back in 2001.
12: Well, I should have known that.
13: So we've grown over the last 24 years. We've got about 13 different locations, I'd say, in the greater Cincinnati area. So it's been a great journey, and a great business. I think, you know, one of the things for me, in speaking with, you know, this event was, a lot what Deb hit on, but, you know, not only is this organization, you know, raising money and, but it's also raising awareness for bigs and, you know, for big brothers and big sisters. And I have a big wide network of, you know, my staff population that sort of fits, you know, the age that, you know, is a perfect fit for being a big. So I'm also reaching out and letting people know that there's an easy way to look into this and sign up and look forward to, you know, being that positive role model for somebody.
12: So I understand this is kind of an early evening event on a Friday, but then the party doesn't stop, Bob. I hear you're having an after party. What's up with that?
13: Yes, right after the event, head on over to the Beeline at Newport on the Levee. We're going to have a big after party. Everyone's welcome, whether you went to the event or not. But we're going to just continue on and have a great time over there.
12: If you have any questions, how can we get a hold of you, Bob?
13: You can call our office here. You can also look us up on the website. It's www.4eg.com. That's F-O-U-R-E-G.com.
12: Is there anything else, Deb, that you want to bring up here before we kind of take off today here on iHeart Cincy? We've got the fashion show. It is called the Project Role Model Fashion Show on August the 28th, a Friday night in Northern Kentucky. So what else do we have to say before we wrap up here?
0: I would just say thanks to people like Bob who say yes to something they don't have to, that takes a lot of their time when they don't have a lot of time because they're so busy. So we're just appreciative of that. And then also our other honoree, Kayla Robinson, people might know her as the former executive chef of Arnold's and some Food Network shows that she's been involved in. She called us years ago and had a big sister for her daughter. And so I know for her, this is pretty meaningful because, you know, she has seen the difference. They're still friends now, years later. But she talks about the difference that having a big sister in her daughter's life made, because it was, again, somebody showing up for her that didn't have to. And I'm sure her daughter was on a good path. But I think Kayla recognized can always be helpful to have somebody else there. And then Ivy Costa is our Cincinnati fashion icon. So she's going to be helping out with it. We just have some great people, and we're amazed and grateful about the people who, again, just say yes because they see the results and the need of the mission. So it's really, we know that the third year is going to be better than the second, which was better than the first. And the first one was amazing.
13: The three of us are going to have some fun together.
0: We're going to have a blast.
13: We all, Cincinnati is a small town. We all know each other and, in different ways. So we're looking forward to the three of us kind of having fun up there and making sure everyone has a good time. And we're all three very excited about it.
12: And if you're a parent and you're interested in talking to Big Brothers and Big Sisters here in Cincinnati, and you can just give them a call as well and go to their website and find out how you can get some help for your family, because it's all about family in this town. It's all about giving, and we appreciate everything that that the volunteers do for Big Brothers and Big Sisters, and also for what you do, Bob Deck and Deb Haas from Big Brothers and Big Sisters. One more time, let's get that website. It is
0: bigsforkids.org, BIGSFORKIDS.org.
12: FOR. I wrote the letter, the number for.
0: I know. I always have to spell it out.
12: I would have messed it up. All right. Well, thank you two both. Good luck with it. Will you let us know after it's over with? Let us know how you did and how the kids did. Maybe send a few pictures and we'll
0: send some pictures because it's so fun to see.
12: I can't wait to see these outfits. Now you got my mind going.
0: Bold looks, big future. So we're going bold colors, Bob. Get ready for that outfit.
13: I'm ready.
12: If you want to learn more about the Big Brothers Big Sisters of Greater Cincinnati, how to volunteer to be a big, or how to refer a big, donate, or sign up a young person who wants a mentor, go to the website bigsforkids.org. That's BIGSFORKIDS.org. Big Brothers Big Sisters of Greater Cincinnati is proudly presenting this inspiring runway event where the bigs and the littles will take the center stage modeling the latest styles from Macy's. And it's more than just a fashion show. Project Role Models, a celebration of confidence, mentorship, and the power of positive role models. 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They're helping to create life-changing mentoring relationships for local youth. Project Role Model event Friday, August 28th at the Megacorp Pavilion in Northern Kentucky. 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That's the show for this week. 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

0: 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They were just in Mansfield. They just played Incarceration a couple of weekends ago. They're also going to be at Louder Than Life. 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

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I'm Dense. Good morning. Thanks for starting your day with us. Disturbed and Guns N' Roses are both on the way. Stained on EBN.

As expected, a huge weekend for Spider-Man. We're going to talk about that coming up. I'm Dent. Here's Disturbed. I Will Not Break. WEBN.

0: 1027 WBBM. The new Spider-Man's in theaters this weekend. Did you go see it? I have not seen it yet. I got to wait. My son's making his way through the Marvel movies. We're close. He's got a couple more to watch, and then we can go see it. So hopefully soon. It has had a huge weekend. It had the biggest domestic opening day of all time with $168 million. I think it beat out Avengers Endgame. Could end up having the biggest opening weekend of all time. We'll see. EBN.
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Good morning. I'm Dent. Here's the latest from 3 Days Grace. Don't want to go home tonight.

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The Reds and Pirates are back at it this afternoon at Great American Ballpark. Reds are up in the series 2-1 currently. We'll talk about it in minutes. 102.7 WEB.

0: 1027 WEBN. Despite the rain last night, the Reds and Pirates did get the game in. A losing effort for the Reds, 4-1. They do lead the series, though, 2-1. And they will wrap things up this afternoon, a 1:40 start. 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

I'm Dent. I know you're going to like what I have lined up for you here. Metallica, Linkin Park, Ozzy, they're all on the way. 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

2 months away from the first shows at the Sphere in Las Vegas. Those Metallica shows are going to be incredible. Hi, I'm Dan. Here's Linkin Park. Heavy is the Crown. WEBN.

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0: Dude, let me tell you, Amy Leah's got the pipes, and I finally got to experience that last night with Evanescence at Riverbend. What a cool time. By the way, you're listening to Sunday Funday with Sarah Elise here on 102.7 WEBN. How's your weekend so far? I feel like there's a lot going on in Cincinnati right now, and we're about to have a lot more going on coming to the Banks, a big event space. I'm talking about mini golf. Yeah, it's officially coming to the Banks now. I know that there were rumors of it happening, but it's official. And the miniature golf is going to go right there by the Sing the Queen City sign. You know, the one where we all take our pictures by it, all the touristy stuff. Between Yard House and the Filson, they say it's going to be an upscaled 18-hole course, spending just over $1 million on this thing. It's going to be called Cincinnati Legends Putt House, and they've got a 3-year lease. I don't really ever play mini golf. Like, I love going. When I do, I always have a fun time. I live really close to downtown, so this will be definitely something that I frequent, and I guarantee you it's going to be really busy for those first few months. Lots of people getting excited over this one.
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Soundgarden here on 102.7 WEBI, and you're listening to Sunday Funday with Sarah Elise on your FM home of the Bengals. Back in action, baby. Lots of practices this week, including that big stadium practice on Friday night. Definitely looking forward to catching all those new upgrades. I'll be seeing it with my dad. And, of course, seeing the guys practice on the field. It'll be good to get back into the jungle.

1027 WEBN. Good morning to you and happy Sunday. By the way, it is August, in case you didn't know, because the entire month of July just seemed to fly by way too fast. But that means that Shinedown will be making their way to Cincinnati next month on September 9th at taking over the Brady. And I guarantee you they'll perform this one. Here's Dead Don't Die.

0: Papa Roach and Kill the Noise here on 102.7 WEBN. You're listening to Sunday Funday with Sarah Elise. Dude, do you remember how stressful it was to pick your top eight? You know what I'm talking about. The OG social media platform. Of course, talking about MySpace. Could it be coming back? Look, I think we need to leave this one in the past. We already have too many apps as it is between TikTok, Instagram, Snapchat, Facebook, Threads. I'm sure I'm missing a bunch of other ones. But the dudes that bought MySpace are saying, hey, we want to relaunch it. They bought this thing back in 2011. It's now, what, 15 years later, and they're just now talking about getting it back out there again. I don't know. They say we don't have an official launch date with this thing or a timeline, but it could be in the works. Let me know your thoughts. Tweet at me at SarahElise128. Speaking of social media, you can find me at SarahElise128 on all of the social media platforms.
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You're listening to Sunday Fun Day with Sarah Elise. I'm on these airwaves every Sunday solo from 10 a.m. all the way up until 3 p.m. But this hour, I've got a lot of good stuff coming up for you. Talking about Nirvana, Limp Bizkit, Metallica, ooh, all my favorites. And Black Crowes with Hard to Handle.

0: 3 days grace and so-called life here on 102.7 WEBN. We are already into August, which means next month we've got the biggest event happening. The biggest event of the entire year here in the tri-state. Talking about the 50th annual Western and Southern WEBN fireworks show. 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You're going to click that win front row with frog link. Yep. And that's where you can get all the details on how you can have the best seat in the house to be fully immersed in the biggest fireworks show of the year.
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0: Thursday, September 3rd at Megacore Pavilion Outdoor. Kicking off Booms Day weekend, which culminates with the 50th Western and Southern WEBN fireworks. And the best part? Tickets are only $10.27, which breaks down to 1027. 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Frog Leggy. 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

1027 WEBN, one of my favorites from Nirvana and Heart-Shaped Box. You're listening to Sunday Funday with Sarah Lee. And I'm going to keep it fun for you here on the airwaves with one of my favorites from Limp Bizkit. These guys are coming to the Tri-State next month, taking over Louisville on September 19th.

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0: 1027 WEBN, some Guns N' Roses to get your Sunday morning started. You're listening to Sunday Funday with Sarah Elise. 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

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You're listening to Sunday Funday with Sarah Elise. Here till about 3 o'clock this afternoon, but coming up this hour, I got a lot of good stuff. Some Pearl Jam, Linkin Park, Godsmack, and one of my favorites, Breaking Ben with Awaken.

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You're listening to Sunday Funday with Sarah Elise on your FM home of the Bengals. They've got a lot of practices this week, including that big stadium practice on Friday night. I hope to see you there. Don't forget, you do need a ticket for that one, but they are free.

0: 1027 WEBN. That was Korn and Coming Undone. You're listening to Sunday Funday with Sarah Elise. Dude, we're about to have a really fun Sunday here in just a few weeks, talking about the 50th annual Western and Southern WEBN fireworks show happening on Sunday, September 6th. 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

1027 WEVN, you're listening to Sunday Funday with Sarah Elise. I'm here till about 3 o'clock this afternoon, but coming up this hour, dude, I got a lot of good stuff for you. Some Nirvana, 3 Days Grace, ooh, and AC/DC, Back in Black.

0: 1027 WEBN. That was Jelly Roll with Liar. You're listening to Sunday Funday with Sarah Elise before those Sunday scaries kick in. Hope you've had a great weekend so far before it wraps up. I can't wait to go see Spider-Man Brand New Day later on. I've got a 3:30 screen time. I'm like, as soon as I'm off these airwaves, I'm right into the theater. Dude, this is going to be a massive opening weekend for this movie, too. Expected to make over $500 million. These superhero movies, man, I tell you what, they do big numbers at the box office. If you've had a chance to see it, let me know what you think. No spoilers, though, please. But according to Rotten Tomatoes, over a 90%. Pretty good. I don't always listen to Rotten Tomatoes, but a lot of times they seem to nail it right there on the head. So 90%, good weekend to get back into the theater.
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One of my favorite hits from the 90s. Of course, that was Nirvana with Smells Like Teen Spirit here on 102.7 WEBN. You're listening to Sunday Funday with Sarah Elise here until about 3 o'clock this afternoon. So I appreciate you hanging out with me and then back at it tomorrow morning with Shroom. But for now, I'll get you back to the rock with one of my other favorites from 3 Days Grace and Never Too Late.

1027 WEBN, some Alice in Chains to get your Sunday afternoon started. Up next, this band coming to Louisville, taking over Louder Than Life. A hell of a lineup for this thing, too. My Chemical Romance, Iron Maiden, Limp Bizkit, Tool. But of course, here's Papa Roach with Even If It Kills Me.

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0: 1027 WEBN, Shinedown with Simple Man. And I feel like it's a guarantee that we will see them perform that one when they make their way here to Cincinnati on September 9th. Of course, taking over at the Brady. It is a Wednesday night. So heads up, I say get your PTO day in now for the 10th. I know I will. Maybe I should let Shroom know about that. You're listening to Sunday Funday with Sarah Elise. I'll get you back to the Rock here in just a bit.
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listening to Sunday Funday with Sarah Elise on your FM home of the Bengals, baby. Can you believe it? Football is already back in Cincinnati, and damn, it feels really good. Lots of practices this week, too. They've got one tomorrow open to the public. They've actually got a bunch, and then they've got that big stadium practice on Friday night. Dude, it is free to attend. You just need a ticket to go. I will be going to see that with my dad. Looking forward to getting back to the jungle.

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1027 WEBN, you're listening to Sunday Funday with Sarah Elise. Dude, I got a lot of good stuff coming up for you this hour. Some Five Finger, Disturbed, and of course, Linkin Park with Heavy as the Crown.

1027 WEBN. Of course, that was Creed with My Own Prison. I'm going to keep the rock rolling for you while we're all out and about right now. How about some Green Day and Boulevard of Broken Dreams?

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1027 WEBN. What the heck is going on with the weather? Ooh, we need our girl Mother Nature to be kind to us over the weekend. We're trying to get out and do stuff. Now, our friends at Channel 9 are saying today expect scattered thunderstorms with a high of 84 dropping down to 67. Now, looking ahead at the week, it looks like we're going to be in the mid to high 80s all week. I don't know about you, but I'm ready for fall. I've already got the pumpkins out at my house.

0: 1027 WEBN, you're listening to Sunday Funday with Sarah Elise. And look, I know we're all obsessed with social media. At least most of us are. At all times, we're on some sort of app. It's too much. Between Facebook, Instagram, X, TikTok, there's a lot going on. And now an old friend is trying to make their way back into our lives. Woo, I'm talking about MySpace. Nobody wants to deal with the drama of the top eight anymore. We got to leave it in the past. But the dudes that own MySpace now, I guess it's two brothers, they're saying that they're looking to relaunch this thing. They bought this over 15 years ago. Why are we just now talking about this? I have no idea. Now, they say there's no timetable for this, but don't be surprised if you see MySpace back on your phone again.
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I am Shaggy with Pearl Jam, Evanescence, Led Zeppelin, and Pop Evil all coming up for you in your next 25 minutes. So keep it right here, won't you? 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

0: Bob Evil going higher, Cincinnati's Rock Station, 1027 WEBN. I am Shaggy. How would you like your bank account to go higher? Because Frog wants it to go higher by giving you $1,000 gas cash. Yeah, we know you're wasting all your money on gas right now because gas prices suck. Well, we've got $1,000 gas cash for you starting again tomorrow morning at 9 a.m. with Shroom. 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

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I am Shaggy. Yesterday was Dan Donegan, guitarist for Disturbed, his birthday. So happy birthday to Dan, 58 years old. It's Disturbed now. 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

0: 7:41, Fat Lips, Cincinnati's Rock Station, 1027 WEBN. I am Shaggy. If there's a place that you're going to get a fat lip, it would be in the mosh pit at Louder Than Life, I would think. And that would be a great place to get a fat lip, you know, to take a selfie of yourself and say, I was in the pit at Louder Than Life. And, you know, WEBN wants to get you to Louder Than Life. We've got two passes for you, four-day passes for Louder Than Life 2026. 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

0: 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I am Shaggy. 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

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I am Shaggy with Lit, Breaking Benjamin, Whitesnake, and Evanescence on your way in the next 25 minutes. So don't go anywhere. It's After Puddle of Mud on Cincinnati's Rock Station 1027 WEBN.

Lit 1027 WEBN. I am Shaggy. This past Friday, the new Spider-Man movie, Brand New Day, came out. Has already made $168 million just in the U.S. They're looking at it making globally $175 million. Can you imagine $175 million just falling into your bank account? I think that John Berthal, he's the Punisher. It's because of him being in the movie the entire time. Breaking Benjamin on WEBN.

0: Evanescence brought Riverbend Music Center to life last night, 102.7 WEBN. I am Shaggy. Yeah, Evanescence in town last night. The rain did not stop them. The show went on. God, I mean, you just got to love Evanescence, man. Such a great band. Now, Riverbend Music Center has a lot of great shows still coming. Motley Crue, Tesla, Extreme, they'll be in town on August 25th. And even before that, we've got Five Finger Death Punch coming to Riverbend Music Center August 10th. Also, not coming to Riverbend Music Center, but at Heritage Bank Center, you just got to call him the guitar god, Eric Clapton. He's going to be at Heritage Bank Center on September 8th. 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

0: Thursday, September 3rd at Megacore Pavilion Outdoor. Kicking off Booms Day weekend, which culminates with the 50th Western and Southern WEBN fireworks. And the best part? 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

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I am Shaggy with Three Doors Down, Giovanni and the Hired Guns, Queen and Seether all on your way in your next 25 minutes. 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

0: 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I am Shaggy. 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
1: I'm

0: Cincinnati's Rock Station, 1027 WEBN. I am Shaggy. We are not faking it. We are going to get you the fastest way to the Western and Southern WEBN fireworks on Sunday, September 6th. And I know we're not going to fake it because last year I was in the Jimmy's limousine with the winners. 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So go do that. Fastest way to the fireworks. 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Don't tell him I told you that, but we'll see what we can get away with this year. 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

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What's up? It's Battle stepping in Sunday night. We get to spend some time together. So if you want to throw something into the playlist, just hit that talkback mic while you're listening on the iHeartRadio app. Linkin Park is on now.

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1: So apparently minivans are cool again, and honestly, you know what? I'm here for it. Hey, what's going on? It's Battle. They say minivan sales have jumped 21% last year as more millennial parents realize sliding doors and extra space are hard to beat. Not going to lie, I scroll through social media. I keep seeing videos of old Astro vans showing up on social media. And now I want one so my kids can experience what I had growing up. Captain's chairs, a tiny TV, and a VCR that ate your favorite movie halfway through the road trip. You know what? Forget the three-row SUV. Let's bring back the rolling living room.
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1027 to be EBN, Cincinnati's Rock Station. It's Battle. Got some Audio Slave and Disturbed on the way after my favorite band, and don't give me no hate for it. Never

0: 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It's Battle. 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
1: 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I'm tired of hearing Axl Rose, so knock it off.
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0: It's 1027 WEBN, Cincinnati's Rock Station. As you know, I'm a big wrestling fan. I even do a wrestling podcast. It's called Battleground Podcast. Check it out. It's on the iHeartRadio app. I saw this story and I was like, wow. Hey, it's Battle. There is a list going around of wrestling's heaviest stars. The heaviest wrestler of all time, Haystacks Calhoun, 602 pounds. Yokozuna was at 600. And Andre the Giant, 540 pounds. Yeah, Big Show, Vader, Rikishi, and King Kong Bundy are also included on the list. Who do you think is the greatest big man in wrestling history? Hit the talk back mic on the iHeartRadio app and let me know.
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Just let me know. 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